0: guys. It's me, Isabella Gomez, filling in for Smokey Bear because he's got more to say than just...
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0: Hey, Barbie, want to go for a ride?
1: Yeah, what's up? 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
0: 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Maybe listen to music while you read it. Interesting.
1: Yeah.

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1: Those brats won. I knew they would.
2: Your plan is working, Master.
1: Of course! No plan of doom.
3: Yeah!
4: That's what I'm talking about. Yeah, we on fire. Yeah, I call the fire department. Let's go. Yeah.

Good evening, Blacksburg. This is the show with no name with your host, also without a name. This evening, I did show up a little late. I did start around 15 minutes ago, but I hope you're enjoying the song so far. Light theme for the evening, we have summer, just a summer playlist. I've had this playlist for a little over 5 years now. So we got songs going back, well, I hate to say going back 5 years because, I mean, as you just heard, that song's like 40 years old. So yeah, just songs from, I guess, 5 years of my music taste all in one. So we'll see what we get. Any explicit song, I'm going to have to skip at least until 10 o'clock, but I don't think we'll have too much of a problem for that, at least right now. Those first two songs I opened with are It Feels Like We Only Go Backwards by Tame Impala and Reeling in the Years by Steely Dan. Again, the vibe of this playlist is just a general summer, so it could be more chill, more upbeat. It's kind of all over the place. It's just any sort of instrumentation or tempo or just overall lyrics that reminded me of summer that I've added again over 5 years. So I hope you enjoy. We're going to get right back into it with Late Night Talking by Harry Styles. I hope you enjoy.

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Call 540-961-8400 to speak with someone who cares. That's 540-961-8400. All right, we're a solid 45 minutes into my allotted show time. This is the show with no name with a summer-themed show, culminated from a 5-plus-year-old summer playlist that I've been putting together again for over 5 years now, since the start of my Spotify account, at least. Yeah. So I hope you're enjoying it so far. I'm just going to go ahead and get right back into it with PYT by Michael Jackson. Please enjoy.

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The following content may contain explicit material, so please listen at your own discretion. That does mean it can include drugs or curse words or anything like that. And that also means that I don't have the official thing to read when it hits around 10 p.m. So that was kind of off the dome. All right. So you are listening to The Show With No Name, Monday from 9 to midnight. We have hit the top of the hour, so we're about a third of the way through. The theme for this evening is summer, and I'm just kind of shuffling through a summer playlist that I've been making for the past 5 years as I started my Spotify account and have been slowly adding to it. So I hope you're enjoying that. There was something I wanted to say, but I completely forgot what that was. So I'm just going to keep playing the music. Up next, we have Trouble Sleeping by Corny Bailey Ray. I hope you enjoy. Thank you.

0: 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I hope you're enjoying the show this evening. It's about 10:45, which means we're some fraction of the way through the show. I don't actually want to think about that right now. In case you don't know, the theme of this evening is summer. I have this playlist I've been kind of adding songs to for the last 5+ years, ever since I started my Spotify account. So I'm just kind of shuffling through that to get into the summer vibe. It's really starting to get kind of hot out. And I just got back from a trip, actually, so I'm really in, like, the summer state of mind. So, yeah, I hope you're enjoying. Some of the last songs we listened to are Forever Yours by Brent Faiyaz, Miami by Kaliuchis, Jive Talkin' by BGs, See You Again by Tyler, the Creator, Video Kill the Radio Star by Buglies. Is that right? Good Days by SZA was that last one. And up next, we have Senior Skip Day by Mac Miller. So please enjoy.
1: Kids.

Whoever question, they know better to mention. The budget trucking just enough to make her pay attention. The who, what, why, and where, they sport the flyest pair. She got the nicest hair and she know life is better with this nigga. It's crazy how the world look different. It's crazy how the girls look different. The colors and the sound so vivid. You never catch your boy po pimping. You sitting on the sidewalk and that don't sound right. But as long as I look fly by prom night.

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That last song was Baby Blue by Daniel Caesar. I love that song. Bit sadder, but also still kind of fits into the summer vibe. Before that, we had Pink Toes by Childish Gambino and Come Down by Anderson .Paak. It is the top of the hour. I don't know if I don't have to say it again, but because I didn't read the official message earlier, these songs do contain explicit content, so listening is up to your own discretion, just so you know. But yeah, we're about two-thirds of the way through this show. Theme of summer, just kind of getting into the vibe. I know it's already like end of June, but just now for some reason thought of the idea to play these songs. So again, hope you're enjoying. We have Better Together by Jack Johnson up next. Please enjoy.

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Have you ever wondered if you have a drinking problem? If so, you're not alone. There are plenty of others just like you that can help. You can attend an Alcoholics Anonymous meeting every night at 7:30 p.m. at 203 East Roanoke Street, Blacksburg, Virginia, a safe place for recovery. That's 203 East Roanoke Street, Blacksburg. All right, we have about 45 minutes left in our show, our summer show here. Some of the last songs you listened to were Venture a Highway by America, Florence by Malcolm Todd, and Chicago by Flip Turn. Not much more to say. We're just going to keep it rolling with I Just Called to Say I Love You by Stevie Wonder. 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

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All right, it is now 11:47. This is the last time I'll be talking for the show, so if you are listening or did listen at any point, thank you very much. I hope you enjoyed my summer-themed show. I only got a couple songs left for us. The songs we just listened to are... Oh, hold on. This computer is completely... Okay, yeah. We had Loretta by Ginger Root, Feels Like Summer by Childish Gambino, I Just Might by Bruno Mars, After the Storm by Kalyuchis featuring Tyler Creator and Bootsy Collins, Fins by Jimmy Buffett, and that last one was Benny the Jets by Elton John. The last two songs I have for you are Come On Eileen by Dexys Midnight Runners and Pink and White by Frank Ocean. So please enjoy.

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1: For Anna,
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0: We are back, and we are looking at a pretty lopsided matchup, Jim.
1: That's right, Ron. I mean, in one corner, we've got a 175-pound guy, and in the other, a 6,000-ton heavyweight train?
0: Jim, this guy has no idea what he's getting himself into.
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0: 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What you doing with your phone? 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
1: 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Do flowers have best friends?
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0: 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I want to show you something. Look, flowers do have best friends.
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I don't want you touching this dial. Don't move it ever again. Consider it fused. I am the master, and I know what I'm talking about. Now keep it here, dummy, unless you're really dumb.

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Office of Civil Defense has issued the following message. This is an attack warning. Repeat, this is an attack warning. Attack warning means an actual attack against this country has been detected and that protective action should be taken. This is an emergency action notification. All broadcast stations shall broadcast emergency action notification message number 2, red card. 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
0: 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I'm Russell Simmons for PETA.

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0: 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Maul. 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
1: Looking at the words on page 44. Now, the rule that we're trying to learn on this page is that a silent E at the end of the word makes the other vowel say its name.
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Hey, Cisco. 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I got the guitar on my back here. I can't quite pull myself up. 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Okay, so my guitar don't get broke here. Lost my case back yonder in Redwood Forest. Well, all I gotta say is it's mighty pretty country, these Redwood Forests here. Well, it's

0: Man, we be making all this money. Yeah, on hoes like this. Yeah. Buy teachers too, so I wouldn't have to go to school no more. We can have all this. We can be rich. We'll be going around teasing women and stuff. Yeah, selling candy, getting money. Just selling candy, getting money, making the greenbacks.
1: I'm trying to get that.

are all of the natives of Parnassus, Pennsylvania. Bear in mind that the hill above Parnassus was known as Mount Olympus. But if there were any gods who ever lived there, I knew them not. Before daylight savings time reared its ugly head. Just as it was getting light,

WVT would like to remind you not to drink and drive. It doesn't matter how much you've drunk or where you're going. Alcohol impairs your hand-eye coordination, and operating a motor vehicle while under the influence can be fatal. Do yourself a favor. If you think you might be drunk, you are, and shouldn't be driving.

0: Tell you what.
1: Tell me what you want to be when you grow up.
2: I'm going to be a ballerina.
0: Can I tell you a lot of stuff?
1: Yeah.
3: First of all, so that's how you pronounce Ralphwerk. I've been wondering exactly. But anyway, this is Richard. And I got your message this morning, and I thought we'd kind of given up on you guys because I hadn't heard from you. So I'm quite excited to hear from you again. And we'd be happy to have you guys hang out or whichever way you're going to do it. But we got to make sure we're physically and mentally prepared. So give us a call back when you have a chance. And
4: love you, Noah.
3: And that's my wife, Maureen. She said she loves you. And the poodle loves you, too. We have a poodle now. But so give us a call back and let us know what your plans are. And we will accommodate. Bye-bye.

There is an idea of a Patrick Bateman, some kind of abstraction, but there is no real me, only an entity, something illusory. And though I can hide my cold gaze, and you can shake my hand and feel flesh gripping yours, and maybe you can even sense our lifestyles are probably comparable, I simply am not there.

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wonderful, wonderful cat. 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

0: The Duke is on the air. The Columbia Network takes you to the Cotton Club on the Great White Way in New York City to bring you the music of Duke Ellington and his orchestra, and featuring a composition by the Duke himself here and there.
1: Listo, mi hermanos.
2: Abusado, no se machucopale.

0: ain't nothing worse than a brother who always bling-blinging, flossing, rolling like he got it like that, always up in your face telling you what he got, what he can bring to the table. And then it's like this nigga's Cinderella, because he always dropping your ass off at midnight. And you can't seem to understand why at midnight is he always dropping your ass off. Because let the truth be told, he ain't bling-blinging or sling-slinging. He ain't doing shit. That 500 Benz he driving, that's his mama's. And that goddamn jewelry he wearing, all that shit is rented, and at 12:01 they'll come and lock his bitch ass up. Now ain't that some shit?
1: All right, let's go.

0: inside.
1: What the fuck was I talking about?
2: So True Blue was about a guy, sensitive girl who meets a nice guy, but Like a Virgin was a metaphor for big dicks.
1: Okay, let me tell you what Like a Virgin's about. It's all about this Coos, who's a regular fuck machine. I'm talking morning, day, night, afternoon. Dick, dick, dick, dick, dick, dick, dick, dick, dick.
3: How many dicks is that?
2: A lot.
1: Then one day, she meets this John Holmes motherfucker, and it's like, whoa, baby. I mean, this cat is like Charles Bronson in The Great Escape. He's digging tunnels. All right, now she's getting a serious dick action, and she's feeling something she ain't felt since forever. Pain. Pain.
4: Chew, Toby, chew.
1: 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It shouldn't hurt. You know, her pussy should be bubble gum by now. But when this cat fucks her, it hurts. It hurts just like it did the first time. You see, the pain is reminding a fuck machine what it was once like to be a virgin. 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

0: the smokehouse is empty. 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Hey!
1: Were you just a little boy, gambling and sinning and chewing tobacco like you was your own pappy? And you've been drinking Sonny Kick Mammy wine, too. You gamblers ought to be ashamed of yourself leading this boy to sin.
2: Why, he's the best crapshoot in town.

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1: Earth, composer Neil Hefti.

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0: Honey, you've done very, very well. 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
1: Financial, I hope.
0: Better. 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
1: What could be better than financial?
0: My dick.
1: How about your tongue instead?
0: No problem.
2: But right now it's star time! Introducing the young man that you chose to be soul brother number one, the man that sings Try Me, Prisoner of Love, Papa's Got a Brand New Bag, Break Out in a Cold Sweat, There Was a Time, I've Got That Feeling, his very latest release, Lickin' Stick.

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1: The way of the true samurai is the ability to live through death.

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0: Why, good evening, Teddy.
1: Good evening yourself.
0: Why are you so dressed up?
1: Oh, for some occasion, no doubt.
0: Like what, may I ask?
1: Well, I might have a little tea this evening with all the trimmings, everything. But who in the world would I invite?
0: Some of the local ladies would be my guests, Teddy. Such a fine evening for a tea, too. Never saw better. Your mind's eye is in good shape this evening.
1: Yeah, always.
0: Well, all right then. Light the wish in your heart. Light the wish in your heart and dream. Dream deep. Dream deep. Down in the mind's eye.
1: I am.
2: Are you gonna motherfucking play my shit? Yeah, take this shit off. Is you gonna play this my shit?
3: Yeah, I'm gonna play.
2: Motherfucker, you stuttered. What I see?
3: I'm gonna play everything. I swear to God, I'll play every song you have.
2: You better motherfucker, I'm gonna put this shit up your ass.
3: Send me the final.

0: Now, what did you say after the last time?
1: Look, I know what I said.
0: What did you say?
1: Look, I know I said we shouldn't do this
0: no,
1: again.
0: No, you didn't say we shouldn't. You said we ain't ever gonna do that again.
1: Yeah,
0: but my ass. You said, not only are we never gonna play Ship's Mast again, but you also said, if you ever do what you're trying to do now, to not only refuse, but that I had permission to physically restrain your ass if necessary. Now, did you or did you not say that?
1: What?
0: No, no, no, no. Answer the question, motherfucker. Did you or did you not say that?
1: Yes, I said that. However,
0: whatever with your however.
2: Esoterique.
3: Au revoir.

Another double scotch on the rocks, and another bowl of slip-os. She's done it again, Joe. She's really got me going this time. You know, I do

0: the only one who really seems like he knows.
1: By the way, if anyone here is in marketing or advertising, kill yourself.

0: 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The crop is in. 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
1: You did not love me like you did, but you did, but you did. And I thank you.
0: The word is out.
2: That's right.
0: The crop is in.
2: That's right.
0: The crop is ZZ Top.
2: That's right.
0: And their first new album in nearly 3 years. Digueo, all new on Warner Brothers Records and Tapes.

I saw ripples in the water, like waves, you know, and I knew the water was going to rise. I would say maybe by 4 o'clock that afternoon, the water was about 14 feet in front of my, 14 feet high in front of my door, you know. And I'm saying to myself, I said, well, what am I going to do? About 6 o'clock, 6:30 that evening, I heard a motorboat. In fact, I heard two motorboats. And these were people from the neighborhood had volunteered just to try and get people out of the houses. I asked the fellow, I said, could you please save me? You know, the fellow said, we'll be back in 20 minutes. I said, maybe 20 minutes might be too late. He said, we'll come back as soon as we can, you know. And they took me to a school that was maybe a block and a half from my house. And a larger boat came, you know, maybe about 2 o'clock in the morning, 2, 3 o'clock in the morning. And they picked up about 15 of us at a time, you know. And they brought us to one of the ramps that led to the top of the I-10, you know. And there were trucks waiting for us, and the trucks took us to the convention center about 3:30 in the morning, you know. And I mean, the city was black, no lights, no nothing. And there were maybe about 8,000-9,000 people at the convention center. To make that story short, I didn't eat for 4 days. I did not have a drink of water for 4 days, you know. So here, a married couple, the lady yelled back, the buses are here. And man, everybody started grabbing their belongings, you know, and they're running towards the buses. I started running too. So I finally reached the bus, and that bus was going to Houston, Texas, you know. They gave me two bottles of water like this, and I drank them straight down. I was so thirsty, you know. So here we're going to Houston, and a lady from FEMA by the name of Sally called. She called a bus driver on his cell phone. She said, I think his name was Ray. She said, Ray, you're not going to Houston, you're going to Dallas. So he answered, he said, well, okay. He said, I just want to let you know, I've been driving since 7 o'clock this morning from South Carolina. Here we get almost to Dallas, and she calls back, Ray, you're not going to Dallas, you're going to Arkansas, Fort Chaffee, Arkansas. He said, well, I just want to let you know, I'm not supposed to drive this long. You know, she said, well, try to make it.

0: But if we could go back a bit for context and explore your earlier stuff, modal jazz, and its influence.
1: I like that word, jazz. Don't call it jazz, man. That's a made up word.
0: Right.
1: Trying to box somebody in. Don't call my music jazz.
0: All right.
1: It's social music.
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0: muzikale parodieën, het vermengen van alle mogelijke muziekstijlen en het geven van een soort muzikale clownsachtige act. Opgenomen live in Paradiso op 25 augustus jongstleden. Eerst het nummer Can Blue Man Sing the Whites, waarin de draak wordt gestoken met de talloze blanke Engelse popgroepen die zich tegenwoordig bezighouden met het imiteren van de neger blues.
1: And there you have it, today's greatest performers in the punk tradition, covering some of the Dr. Demento Show's greatest hits. You know, you could say the Dr. Demento Show and punk rock grew up together. I began the show in 1970 and it went national in 1974, which was the same year that the Ramones first got together in Forest Hills. It's often been said that punk rock began as a reaction to the bloated corporate rock scene that was taking hold in the mid-1970s. And you could say the same about the Dr. Demento Show as well. The Ramones wanted to bring back the youthful spirit of fun that had gone missing from the airwaves, and so did I. And of course, I played the Ramones and the Sex Pistols on my show when they first came out. There you have it, Dr. Demento covered in punk. Stay demented.
2: No, it's a couple of weeks ago I was in Mississippi. And I had to rearrange some parts of the roof. But in the other case in New Orleans, a partial part of the roof blew off. So I got to reconstruct that after I find an adjuster and we try to get something together.

0: Dit was Rockalizer Baby en dit was de Bonzo Dog Band.
1: It's almost time to motor into my amazing 7-hour finale. I was here at noon with the fire marshal, getting permits for what's about to happen. I was here with representatives from the ASPCA, monitoring the care of the Vietnamese potbelly pigs that are going to be shot flaming into this crowd.

0: Are you an aspiring musician? If so, you're in luck. Every Wednesday from 2 to 5 p.m., DJs, producers, MCs, and engineers come through True School Studios to sharpen their individual skills and teach other artists the ropes. 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VTDITC, that's Virginia Tech digging in the crates. 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
1: The wonderful thing about Tiggers is Tiggers are wonderful things. 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
1: Damn, girl, it is hotter than a motherfucker up in here. I need to go to the bar and get me a drink, please.
2: Yes.
1: Hello?
3: Yeah, what the fuck you?
1: Let me get a Cosmo.
3: What the fuck you up?
2: Damn, I have an apple martini.
1: This motherfucker drunk as
3: thirsty
1: a monkey.
3: Bitches.
1: This a drunken ass nigga.
2: Ooh, shit. Girl, them niggas is looking over here. Oh, shit. Don't look.
1: Damn. What's up? What they look like, though?
2: Shit. Damn. They look all right.
1: They fuckable? What's
2: God
1: up? Is they
2: damn
1: fuckable? Or what?
2: Shh, chill out. What? Here they come.
1: What?
2: Here they come.
4: Dr. Octagon, please come to the office. Come now. Oh, fuck. Patient just died in room 105. Cirrhosis of the eye. Nurse, come in, please. Where are you? Fuck it, he's dead. Oh, shit. There's a horse in the hospital.
5: Hello, my name is John Peel. On tonight's program, I'll be playing tracks by The Sloot, The Slot, The Groan, Exploding Truss, The Blues Bastards, One from the Geckos, Hubert and His Pile Tones, The Ear, The Nose, The Throat, The Cassowaries from Hell are here, and Inevitable Groin. A couple of tracks by up-and-coming beatnik groups tonight, Frank and the Sandalmen and the Goatees. The Goatees, incidentally, will have you trading in your parkas and arrow t-shirts for Benes and a Sloppy Joe within a 12-month, I can assure you. So, on to tonight's first guest, and they're XTC, who are, by the way, here to answer all allegations that the 1979's answer to the Baron Knights. We'll see what you think.
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7: 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You know, except for bombs on the dance floor. So that's where Certified Aryan Material comes from. Hopefully, people will be able to listen to this, rock out on the dance floor, use this as like a release healing mechanism to help them get through these times. 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

0: 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I love rock and roll. 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
1: Can you stand another one? 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
1: Testing. One, this is a echo replay. You know what I'm talking about? Yeah.

0: Oh, oh, hey, stop that.
1: Next.
0: What are you doing to me? Oh, hey, whoa, ow, ow. Hey, I gotta pee.
2: Whatever happened to all the fun in the world?
3: Larry's not with us anymore. He went on, you know.
4: Yeah.
3: He bit the big one. Yeah. Well, he's got his own little piece of head.

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1: Is it all gray? Is there like one? Do you pluck it? Do you get that waxed?
2: Yeah!
1: I'll show you my boobs, Joe!
3: How drunk do you think this girl behind me would have to be before she'd give me anal?

0: or at least, you know, fermented, whatever.
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Well, I think I finally found the answer to my radio prayers. That's right.

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I'm heavyweight boxing champion Relentless Layman Brewster for PETA. 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
1: 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Student Run Radio, which means you're going to get like 5 hours of wind chimes. Friggin' bring in Thin Lizzy. What's wrong with Thin Lizzy?
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0: There's only one place on the dial you can hear. John Scofield, Greg Oz, Matthew Shipp, The Bad Plus, Ben Ellis, Quincy Jones,
1: Dave Burrell,
0: Matt Lightcap,
1: Paul Brett
0: Hirsch, Ken Craig Tate, Amanda Monaco,
1: Springfield Joe, Lamont,
0: Chicago Underground,
1: Ray Bell,
0: Deski,
1: Dave Douglas,
0: Hoggins and
1: John McLaughlin,
0: William Hooker,
1: Coltrane,
0: Galactic,
1: William Sonner,
0: Gil Scott,
1: Pharaoh Sex,
0: John Abrams,
1: Stanley Ornack,
0: Jimmy Smith,
1: Horace Silver,
0: Chick Corby,
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0: My mother was very familiar with her neighborhood, but one day she stopped at the stop sign and she wasn't even really sure where she was at.
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On top of that, Joe Bean never heard of the man. In fact, today is Joe Bean's 20th birthday.

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And it's hard on her because she knows where you were on that particular day.

0: Jill Dean. 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Get June Carter and the Tennessee Three back out right now. Hey, will you sing a song with me?
1: I'd be very pleased to sing a song
0: with
1: you.
0: Sure look nice.
1: Thank you. I'm glad to be back in Folsom.
0: Well, I like to... I like to watch you talk.
1: I'm talking with my mouth. This way
0: All
1: I'll
0: right,
1: be...
0: Let's do a song.

Hi, I'm NASCAR driver Kyle Busch. Driving a race car can be risky, but there's one risk that I'd never take on the road. I'd never try to drive my car through floodwaters. 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And most flood deaths are a result of people driving into floodwaters. 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

0: Diane.
1: That is Speak and a song called Be Reasonable Diane from 2014's Petals. Speak from Austin, Texas. They had two albums and then just kind of disappeared. They released an album, I can't remember the name, in 2011 and then Petals in 14. And haven't been heard from since. Too bad, though. Good music right there. Rilo Kiley. Before that was Silver Lining from 2007's Under the Blacklight, of course, Jenny Lewis, the lead singer. And they had a really messy kind of breakup in 2014, officially broke up. And then now they've reunited for a live tour. They were touring last year, played Kimmel, played that song that we heard, Silver Lining, on Kimmel. But the last new stuff that they've ever done was that album Under the Blacklight from 07. Could we see new Rilo Kiley coming soon? I would not. If I were you, I wouldn't hold my breath. Fitness with Matter of Time from 2018's Karate. And Fitness was actually Max Collins from Eve 6 and Kenny Carkeet from AWOL Nation. And they were just messing around. And they chose Fitness because if you Google Fitness, it's fitness, you know, it's staying healthy. And if you Google fitness band, you get the watch or a band that you wear to make sure that you're getting your steps in. And the album Karate, even if you Google fitness karate, it takes you to karate. So they're very hard to find, and they did it on purpose. They said they didn't want to be popular. They just wanted to have some fun and make some good music. And boy, did they. Haircut 100 before that. Started off with Fantastic Day from Pelican West from 1982. Haircut 100 has a new album out. It came out 3 days ago, 4 days ago. My math is not very good. But it includes Nick Hayward. And I heard one of the songs. I think it's called Dynamite. And it's actually pretty good. So check it out if you have the time. A new Haircut 100 album. I think it's called Boxing the Compass or something like that. Anyway, my name is Just Chris. This is the Wovet Way Back. So we had 2014, 07, 18, and 1982 all over the place. This one is from 2008, a band from Springfield, Missouri called Someone Still Loves You, Boris Yeltsin, or SSLYBY, if you're friends. This one's called Modern Mystery from 2008's Pershing on the Wovet Way Back. 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

WUBT in Blacksburg and 101.9 FM in Roanoke. That is Reptar and Houseboat Babies from 2012's Body Fawcett. They're a five-piece from Athens, formed in 2008, and they released a couple of albums, but largely nothing since 2014's Lurid Glow. That was the next album after Body Fawcett from 2012. I wish they would come back and make some more music. Reptar, right there. The Wild Swans before that, from Bringing Home the Ashes, a song called Bitterness from 1988. And bands from Liverpool originally. Paul Simpson is the only constant member. It's just this like rotating lineup of musicians, session musicians, and just people helping. So the debut album and a single was recorded with Pete DeFreitas, who was with Echo and the Bunnymen. And then Paul released Bringing Home the Ashes with just basically session musicians. And he now talks not very pleasantly about that album. I don't really know why, but anyway, they haven't had anything since 2011, anything new at least. And Paul has a website saying there's a new album coming this year, except that he's been promising a new album since 2019. So I would take that with a grain of salt. Someone Still Loves You, Boris Yeltsin, SSLYBY, from Springfield, Missouri, in a band or a album called Pershing from 2008. They recorded that album in their hometown and in Wilmington, North Carolina. They needed a little beach as opposed to the woods of Missouri. And a song called Modern Mystery. Love that song. My name is Just Chris. It is the Wovet Way Back Tuesday morning. It's 9:27. You might as well do a weather forecast while we're breaking here. I started off with Fantastic Day from Haircut 100. It's still a fantastic day. I don't mind the rain and the showers because we really need the rain. But if you haven't stepped outside yet, it's one of those like bleh days. Like it's cool and everything, but it's so humid, it's unpleasant. Anyway, sunny later today. I'll believe it when I see it, really. 75, 51 tonight. Maybe the humidity will back off. 51's a pretty cool low. 79, 80, some rain over the weekend, and it looks like summer next week. It's like highs in the 90s on Tuesday, Wednesday, Thursday next week, maybe. Ooh. Right now it's, is it 68? Is that right? Let's update that. 69 degrees, cloudy skies, no rain here in Blacksburg, and it's WUVT 90.7. 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Got a 4-watt translator down in Roanoke and thousands more listening down in Roanoke. Hopefully, if you'd like to hear something, we've got a limited amount of music, but maybe I have it in my CD collection here, or I can just take a note and play it next week. 540-231-WUVT, 540-231-9888. I'm playing alternative music, indie music, college music from the past like five decades, from the 70s through 5 years ago, including this one from 84, the DBs. This is called Love Is For Lovers on the Wovet Way Back.

That is U2 covering the Patti Smith classic Dancing Barefoot, co-written and originally performed by Patti Smith on the 1979 album Wave. I love that version. It's like they just went in a studio and started messing around. It's very raw and real. And that version of Dancing Barefoot eventually ended up on the B-side of When Love Comes to Town, the single that they did with B.B. King. And that was part of the Rattle and Hum CD. Of course, didn't make it that on that album, but the song is included on U2, the best of 1980, 1990, and that was released in 1998, so you can find a copy of that song. You can also find it in a soundtrack of this really horribly awkward movie called Threesome. Don't even bother. Half Noise before that with Sudden Feeling, title track to the disc from 2016. And Half Noise is actually Zach Farrow and some friends. Zach Farrow, the former drummer for Paramore. And the last album that Half Noise put out was 2023's City Talk. So they're still around. Also heard Supergrass, Kiss of Life, one of the new songs on that Supergrass is 10 greatest hits compilation from 2014, Kiss of Life from the Oxford Band. And I was doing a little research, and initially they were calling themselves Theodore Supergrass. Thank goodness they dropped the Theodore. And the DBs, a band basically from Winston-Salem. They were formed in New York City, but all members of the band were from Winston-Salem. And that's off of Like This from 1984, Love Is for Lovers on the Bearsville record label. And by that time, Chris Stamey had left the band, so the DBs were Peter Holsapple and two other people who I can't... It was a trio. Can't remember the other two. But anyway, so 1989, 2016, 2004, 1984. That is the Wovet Wayback, playing songs from the last couple of decades, from last millennium, from this millennium, indie, alternative, college rock, all the stuff that you heard here on WUVT back in the day. Hopefully you were paying attention. 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And continuing on with the music, this is from 2019. Band from Santa Monica, used to call themselves Oregon Bike Trails, now they're Cayucas. Jessica WJ on the Wovet Wayback.

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That is Robert DeLong with First Person on Earth from 2018's See You in the Future EP. Robert DeLong, originally from the Seattle suburbs, Bothell, Washington. I hope I'm saying that right. I probably am not. Empire of the Sun with Alive from Ice on the Dune from 2013. And Empire Sun, talk about blowing through your recording budget. They recorded that album in three different Australian studios, four studios in New York City, four other studios in Los Angeles, and I'm not done. Studios in Miami, London, and New Zealand. That's a lot of studios for Ice on the Dune. And the video for Alive was filmed at Bryce Canyon National Park in Utah, which is pretty cool. I don't know how they got the permits for that one, but the video is exactly what you would expect an Empire of the Sun. It's like Empire of the Strikes, Empire Strikes Back, Star Wars on ecstasy. That's how I can explain it. The Shins with It's Only Life from Port of Morrow. And that song was written after he became a father and was getting used to a more domesticated lifestyle, and also helped a friend out of depression. It's Only Life. Good song. And Cayucas brothers Zach and Ben Uden from Santa Monica, originally called themselves Oregon Bike Trails, now they're Cayucas. And that was from 2019's Real Life off the Park the Van record label. And a song called Jessica WJ. It is the Wovet Wayback, and we are going back to the previous millennium this time. That was a bunch of songs from actually one decade, from the 2010s. This is from 1995, from the Washing Machine CD. This is Sonic Youth and the Diamond Sea.

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Song called Time the Avenger. That's what I meant to say, from Learning to Crawl from 1984. That was part of the album, not officially a single. Like, the record company didn't say this is a single from the album. But still a great song. And Chrissy Hine from Akron, Ohio. And I always wondered how she ended up in England and ended up with a bunch of Brits in a band called The Pretenders. Well, she moved from Akron to London to write for NME, New Musical Express, a music magazine that's still around, believe it or not. Before that, my wife's favorite artist in the world. Not really. Courtney Barnett with I love that song, History Eraser, from 2013's How to Carve a Carrot into a Rose. And before that, she released an EP called I've Got a Friend Called Emily Ferris. And then in the UK, they went and released a double EP or a full album. It was called the double EP, A Sea of Split Peas, which combined Carrot and Emily Harris together. And that was released in 2014. But Courtney Barnett has a new album out that came out back in March called Creature of Habit. And I checked it out, and it's way poppier than the laid-back slacker rock that she's known for. But it's still really good. And there's a track on there called Wonder, which is fantastic. Maybe I'll dig it up one of these days. It's too new for the Wovet Way Back. No, there's no rules. Sonic Youth and the Diamond Sea from Washing Machine, recorded at Easley Studios in Memphis. And that track on the album clocked in at 19 minutes and 35 seconds. Obviously, I played the radio edit that came in at 5 minutes and a couple of seconds. My name is Jess Chris. This is the Wovet Way Back, and it is PS Yay time. Do you love WUVT? Are you looking for more of our amazing content? Great news. 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And again, just Chris, Wovet Way Back. If you want to hear something, phone line is working in the depths of Hoke Hall, 540-231-WUVT. 540-231-9888. And I was just in LA this past weekend, and apart from my Uber ride from LAX to the hotel and back to LAX, I walked in LA. That's right. And I kept on thinking of this song. Nobody walks in LA except for me, apparently. Missing Persons on the Wovet Way Back.

Bob Mould with See a Little Light from 1989's A Workbook. I can see it in your eyes. You still care, but if you want me to go, just say so. It's kind of a love song, but it's actually about the breakup of his former band, Husker Du. That was his debut album, Workbook, from 89. See a Little Light. Before that, a supergroup of sorts, Dream Car, with Kill for Candy. And Dream Car is made up of all members of No Doubt, except for Gwen Stefani, of course. Tony Cannell, her ex-boyfriend, is in that band. And they recruited AFI lead singer Davey Havoc. And they released 2017's Dream Car, which sounds like it came straight out of the 80s. Kill for Candy. They've only released one album. They had an EP in 2024 called Dream, but that's it. I'd like to hear some more stuff from Dream Car. And before that, straight from the 80s, from Spring Sessions M, from 1982, Missing Persons, Nobody Walks in L.A. It's Walking in L.A. What a great song. My name is Just Chris. It's 10:30, and the weather forecast for today is, right now, it's all nasty and humid and sticky. Cloudy and then sunny. Maybe the humidity will go down. 75 today, 51 for a low tonight, 79 tomorrow. Right now, 70 degrees in Blacksburg. And this is one of my favorite bands, an Australian band called Sticky Fingers, from the Land of Pleasure CD from 2014, Gold Snafu. 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

like Jonah and the Belly of the Whale. What a great song for Burning Sensations. And it's Joe Boxer's. Both songs from 1983. Just Got Lucky on the Woven Way Back.

Way back on WUBT with Joe Boxers. I always thought they were the Joe Boxers, but they're just Joe Boxers. Just Got Lucky from 1983's Like Gangbusters. The band formed in London, and I didn't know this either. The lead singer, it's this guy named Dig Wayne. It's not his real name, but he's originally from Cambridge, Ohio, so he's a Yankee in Britain. The band broke up in 85, 2 years after Like Gangbusters was released, but they kind of got back together in 2020, apparently, and they released a single last year called A Thorn in My Side. And after they broke up, the keyboardist Dave Collard ended up joining Matt Johnson's band, The. Interesting. Burning Sensations before that, Belly of a Whale from the self-titled debut from 1983. The band formed in 82, broke up in 87. Kind of a one-hit wonder there, too. One of the first songs, or one of the few songs, to meld rock and calypso. I love that song. And the founder of Burning Sensations, Tim McGovern, was previously with the Motels. And we started off with Sticky Fingers from Australia, a album called Land of Pleasure from 2014, and a song called Gold Snafu. I love that band. And that album, they're pretty huge in their home country of Australia. That album peaked at number 3 in their home country and didn't do anything here in the States, which is a shame if you ask me. But to be fair, that album didn't do anything anywhere else. They're basically just an Australian band. Everybody in Australia likes them. Which is good. Hey, it's public service announcement time. To you, it's just a piece of firewood, but to invasive insects, it's a ticket to their next meal. Moving firewood long distances is dangerous for the forest wildlife. 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Or gathering the wood at your campsite reduces the spread of invasive species. To learn more, visit don'tmovefirewood.org. It's a public service announcement from 90.7 WUVT, also broadcasting on 101.9 FM in Roanoke. My name is Jess Chris. It's the Wovet Wayback. We had songs from 2014 and two songs from 83. Now we're going to go to 1986. This is the debut album from a band called the House Martins. Remember this album? Remember this band? An album or a CD called London 0-4, or if you're English, London 0-4. It was the debut album. And on the front of the CD, I'm looking at the CD right now. Right here, see? It says 16 songs, 17 hits. That's great. They had a great sense of humor because Paul Heaton jokingly stated that London 0-4 was not a soccer, you know, a footy score. It was the fact that the House Martins were only the fourth best band in Hull, and London had no good bands. The House Martins from 86. Happy Hour on the Wovet Wayback on W.

That is Ja Wobble's Invaders of the Heart with Sun Does Rise from 1994's Take Me to God on the Island record label. Ja Wobble, who was born John Wardle, was the original bassist for Public Image Limited, the band formed by Johnny Rotten Lydon, who I couldn't remember his name weeks ago. Former Sex Pistol frontman Johnny Rotten Lydon formed PIL, and Ja Wobble was the bassist. Then he went on and did a whole bunch of different projects, including Ja Wobble's Invaders of the Heart. And if that singer singing on that song, The Sun Does Rise, sounds familiar, it is, in fact, Dolores O'Riordan, the lead singer of the Cranberries, who, of course, died in 2018. She was 46 years old when she died, way too young. Magic Gang before that, Getting Along from 2018. They released an album in 2020 called Death of the Party. And in January 2024, they announced they had broken up. So the Magic Gang is no more. Getting Along, you'll have to get along with just those songs. House Martins before that with Happy Hour from London Zero or London Nil. Hole 4 from 1986. My name is Just Chris, and I am about out of here. I'm going to leave you with some Clash, Magnificent Seven from the album Sandinista on WUVT-FM Blacksburg and 101.9 FM in Roanoke. Have a great week. Talk to you.

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1: for Anna,
0: Jean-Luc,
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2: 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This is Fruit Ninja, and today I'm going to be playing some newish type of stuff. Not new, actually, but lesser known, maybe. More interesting stuff. We're in a different location, so I don't have the music that I normally play, so I'm going to play some interesting stuff that I like. And yeah, I don't know. It'll be good though, so don't worry. But up first is a song called To Gordon by Backfish. They don't have many listeners, but this song is really good. So I hope you guys like it.

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That last song was January Blues by Phoebe Rings, and before that was Fact 2 by Poison Girlfriend. So yeah, once again, this is Fruit Ninja, and just playing some fun songs. Not really too much of a theme, but some of them I think are underrated. And speaking of underrated, up next is I Can Treat You Better by Part Time and Ariel Pink. And this is off their Spell Number 6 album, which is so good. It's probably one of my favorite albums of all time. So if you like this song, I'd recommend giving the entire album a listen, because all the songs are super good, in my opinion. But everyone's different. But anyways, yes, this is I Can Treat You Better.

That last song was Lucky Spirit by Enjoy, and before that, Under the Sheets by Gap Girls. Now, for some weather. Right now, it's 73 degrees, with a high of 74 and a low of 60. Yesterday, I was in my lab that I work at, and it was so cold. It felt like 60 degrees, I don't know, but I was freezing. So after I had to sit in my really hot car and kind of defrost, like I was in an oven or something, because I get cold pretty easily. And yeah, that's the good thing about the summer, is when you're cold in a building, you can just stay outside for a little bit or in the car, and then you can be more in normal temperature. But yeah, anyways, continuing on with the interesting music we got going on. The next song is called IRL by Tapeworms. This is off their Grand Voyage album, and I recently discovered this, and I love it so much. Such a good album, and I really like this song. I've been listening to it a lot, and it's just pretty fun, and it's very interesting. And I think you guys might think it's interesting as well. So yeah, this is IRL.

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Up next, we have a Blood Orange song that's kind of new. It's called Essex Honey MP3. I think it's a single, and I like it. It's interesting. I'm a fan of Blood Orange, so yeah, let's give it a listen.

You are listening to WUVT FM 90.7 Blacksburg, radio for everyone. This is Fruit Ninja, and that last song we heard was So She Goes by Geskel. And before that, Fiend by Michael Sayer. Up next, we have some shoegaze. This next song is Vividly by Wur, off of their Feels Like You album. This is such an amazing shoegaze album, and this song is pretty underrated compared to the other tracks, in my opinion. This is probably my favorite track off the album, but all the other songs are really good as well. And after that, we have Luminous Orange, which is also kind of shoegazy type, but yeah, lots of fun music here today. But yeah, let's get in there with Vividly by Wur.

WUVT would like to remind you not to drink and drive. It doesn't matter how much you've drunk or where you're going. Alcohol impairs your hand-eye coordination, and operating a motor vehicle while under its influence can be fatal. Do yourself a favor. If you think you might be drunk, you are, and shouldn't be driving. That last song was My Collections by Enjoy. For those of you that don't know, the band called The Garden is made up

two brothers, and their names are Wyatt and Fletcher Shears. And so they each have their own side project, and Wyatt is Enjoy, and then Fletcher goes by Puzzle. So they make a lot of music together, separate. Thought that's a fun piece of information. But yeah, I do like the garden and both of the brothers' side projects, so very interesting stuff. And then before that was Easy by Smurs. Up next, we have the Radio Department, and this song is called Pet Grief off of their Pet Grief album.

That was In Sound, We Found Each Other by Sweet Trip. And then before that was Sad Song Echoes by Color Filter. You know, it's a little past lunchtime. Quite a bit past lunchtime. Depends when you eat lunch, I don't know. But I was thinking, yesterday... Wait, let me start over. I don't know if you guys watch mukbangs. But I always see the ones with pizza and butter chicken. And so my friend and I have been wanting to eat that since forever. I say forever, I mean like for a couple months. But we've been wanting to eat it so bad. So yesterday, some of us got a pizza to share and then some butter chicken. So good. I think I'm fulfilled after having that. You guys should try it. If you like those two separately, they taste really good together. But yeah, I think I'm just hungry right now. That's why I'm talking about that. So no other reason. But yeah, I can't wait to have a little snack after this and my leftovers. But anyways, up next we have Bjork. This is my favorite Bjork song. It's called I Remember You. It's very peaceful, very soothing. So if you're sleepy, maybe this will help you out. Maybe if you're too sleepy and you shouldn't be sleepy, don't listen to it. I don't know. But yeah, nice and peaceful song. I Remember You.

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Call 540-961-8400 to speak with someone who cares. That last song was by Sugarplant, called A Rain Desperation. And before that was Love Song by Lainey Hall. I have two songs left that I'm going to play, but thank you all for listening, and I hope you have a great rest of your week. Wow. Mild tongue twister right there. Anyway, the next song is by the Pearly Gatecrashers, and then after that will be a song by Rab Noakes. So enjoy.

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0: There's only one place on the dial you can hear. John Scofield, Greg Oz, Matthew Shipp, The Bad Plus, Ben Ellis, Quincy Jones,
1: Dave Burrell,
0: Matt Lightcap,
1: Paul Brett
0: Hirschfeld,
1: Ken
0: Craig, Craig Tate, Amanda Monaco,
1: Springfield
0: Joe, Jack,
1: Chicago Underground,
0: Ray Bell,
1: Deske,
0: Dave Douglas,
1: Hoggins and
0: John McLaughlin,
1: William Hooker,
0: Coltrane,
1: Galactic,
0: William Sonner,
1: Gil Scott,
0: Pharaoh Sex,
1: Johnny Abrams,
0: Danny Ornack,
1: Jimmy Smith,
0: Horace Silver,
1: Chick Corby,
0: Cedar
1: Wangetz.
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2: Hello, this is Lockjaw. I have a big tote bag full of CDs. I'm so excited to play them for you all. A lot of these are mostly like thrifted at Goodwill or just like on a road trip, like a random pick. This first track I have coming up, it's called Oops by the band 808 State. I got this while I was road tripping through Acadia up into Montreal, and we stopped by this really cool record store. Thought the album looked interesting. It's very minimalistic. This song features Bjork, which is pretty cool. I hope you guys enjoy it.

right. You just heard Ain't Too Proud to Beg by TLC. RIP Left Eye. I love that track so much. Amazing energy. Before that, we had some Jao Bosco with Jardins Infancia. I thrifted that one at this random record store on my way to Pittsburgh. Super cool, super grimy. So thankful I found it. I have a PSA for you all real quick. WUVT would like to remind you not to drink and drive. It doesn't matter how much you've drunk or where you're going, alcohol impairs your hand-eye coordination, and operating a motor vehicle while under its influence can be fatal. Do yourself a favor, if you think you might be drunk, you are and shouldn't be driving. Up next, we're going to play some Fugees, some LL Cool J, Arrested Development. I am so excited to dig into these CDs. My car CD player is broken. If you guys know how to fix that, call in ASAP. But let's kick it off with some Fugees. Hope you all enjoy.

0: This is a reminder that you are listening to WUVT FM 90.7 Blacksburg. Hope you all enjoyed that LL Cool J song. Next up, we have some Janet Jackson. This is Go Deep off the Velvet Rope.
1: Yo, you know what I'm saying? I got a glow.

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Whether you're in a crisis situation or if you want to talk about your stressful day, trained volunteers are ready to listen. Call 540-961-8400 to speak with someone who cares. Those last couple tracks were by Janet Jackson, Primal Scream, and Kid Koala. I believe I got most of those on that same Pittsburgh trip when I was trying to see the eclipse a couple years ago. It was super cool. A lot of great music I found. That last song in particular, I remember listening to it in the record store just like, what is this? It was so cool and funky. Another song we have, it is Tempelhof by Casper Brotzmann Massacre. I actually got this one in Richmond, and as I was trying to buy this random dude in the shop tried to buy the sweater off my back. It was so weird and uncomfortable, but I still love Richmond, no hard feelings. So here is Tempelhof.

Hope you all enjoyed that last track. That was Deep Slow by the Japanese band Buck Tick. My dear friend Izzy actually grabbed it from my partner and I when she traveled to Japan. Super cool. Amazing find. I have a PSA for you all. Do you find yourself drinking on days where you plan not to? Have you ever wondered if you have a drinking problem? If so, you're not alone. There's plenty of others just like you that can help. You can attend an Alcoholics Anonymous meeting every night at 7:30 p.m. at 203 East Roanoke Street, Blacksburg, Virginia, a safe place for recovery. Up next, I have some more thrift store finds. This one is by a band called Five Speed. They're like a little bit of a kind of Midwest emo pop punk vibe. Thought they were pretty cool. Happy to find them. Hope you guys like it.

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I will have to be leaving a few minutes early, folks. 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I love Tammy. She's one of the best country singers. 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Dolly Parton is great, sure, but Tammy's the real queen of country in my book. But I'll be sending you off with some Automation. Hope you guys enjoyed that set. 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
1: Yeah, what's up? 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
0: 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You can't miss it. 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Interesting.
1: Yeah.

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